Frey Ridings and Weekends, 10 minutes past 7 on Friday morning. We're going to talk to Adam Scott from BFBS TV, find out what there is to watch, because if the weather's going to be a little bit bad over the weekend, maybe you spend more time in watching TV. We'll find out from him what's coming up. After Ella Langley, this is Choosing Texas.

Armin van Helden, my, my, my. On Friday morning, 13 minutes past 8, patchy cloud and Levanta may allow for the odd spot of rain during the morning, with sunshine becoming more widespread into the afternoon, although likely hazy under high cloud today. Winds gradually strengthening as we go, highs of 25 degrees. Overnight, low cloud builds, bringing with it a muggy feeling and a risk of showers as temperatures drop to 21 overnight. You could be winning on Backtracks today. A meal for two at Roy's Fish and Chips is the prize, and our weekly draw will take place for two tickets to see Then Jericho at Malaga. Next Saturday is when that is. We're playing for that in about half an hour from now.

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0: For fun. 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

0: and two princes. Apparently that's about his mother-in-law. Seriously, I'm not even making that up. That's true. Now, I've been talking about it all day because I'm so proud of him, Mike, and our front desk. He's our station administrator here at BFBS Gibraltar, has run up the rock 4 times today for the BFBS big salute. And a little bit earlier, Joe Carden from Totally Connected spoke to him. It was just after he'd finished. I want to play you that interview again. Mike, we're so proud of you, mate.
1: So he has finally done it. Bless him. Our Mike from BFBS in Gibraltar has taken on the rock. Not once, not twice, not 3 times, but 4 rounds.

EasyJet flight in. She'll be coming in at 8 o'clock. And leaving again just before nine. Tomorrow,

You can just tell it's Friday with tunes like that. It's Max Dean, Nave Smalls and Luke Dean teaming up for Not A Problem. And it's George Wedlake with you on your Friday as we kick off the weekend with wall-to-wall dance floor fillers on your BFBS Beats Takeover. In a moment, we're going back to 2004 for a track that samples a tune by Hall & Oates originally from 1984. A proper dance track coming up after Dua Lipa and New Rules.

MK and Tristan Henry leaving on BFBS Beats. It's George Wedlake with you as we kick off the weekend then this fine Friday. Casso and Ray will get us to your news after the Gazzo remix of Ariana Grande.

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